0: nacht bij Oost. Radio Oost.
1: 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Systematic. 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
2: Why it's greased lightning.

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4: 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Does all this money really have to go to charity?
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0: 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If I can't make you stay until forever, baby. So rip up the band, rip up the band-aid. So let go of us.
1: Jasmine, Band-Aid.
0: Dit is De Nieuwe Oogst.